breathe in the water. You fight in the water. You fix in the water. What's in the water?

Too many young people, especially when I was working for Open City, just smoking marijuana. Within a 2-year period, who were intelligent at first, and after 2 years of marijuana, they just came around and go, hey, how you doing?

jerk and living proof, but sometimes friends are mean. Present company, expect it. Present company, just laugh it off. It's better than it seems.

can only make it worse. It sort of makes it breed. Present company accepting presently. We all expect the worst. It works just like a knee. Present company excluded in the night. Present

0: No, I haven't cleaned the ferret yet.
1: Yeah.
0: And she just got the VCR in. We have a little problem getting that working.
1: Yeah.
0: With the plug, so we got that working.
1: Yeah. Is it doing all right?
0: Huh?
1: Is it doing all right?
0: Yeah, I think so.
1: Yeah.
0: She's checking it, so I'm going to get her to help me with the ferrets in a minute.
1: But now listen, don't you get yourself all rushed now, here?
0: Yeah, I'm trying to rush.
1: Well, now don't do that now. You calm down, and it's okay.
0: I'm rushing as much as possible.
1: Well, don't do that now. You just kind of calm down and take it easy, okay?
0: She's going to give you some bird seed.
1: Well, that's okay.
0: She's going to give you about 20 pounds.
1: No, that's okay.
0: She got a 50-pounder there.
1: Yeah, did you take her stuff out of her truck?
0: Yeah.
1: Mm-hmm.
0: I had a lot of stuff to do here today.
1: Mm-hmm.
0: You know.
1: Mm-hmm. Jim?
2: Hey, don't get mad, Daddy. He's getting really irritable.
1: He is. What's he getting irritable for?
2: Because you're not giving me time to do anything.
1: Good Lord, he's been over here since 20 to 4.
2: Huh?
1: His bee's been over here since 20 to 4.
2: Since 20 till?
1: Mm-hmm.
2: Uh-uh.
1: You did.
2: No. Sorry.
1: Was my car.
2: Either of that, he's getting irritable, so.
1: Your dad's always irritable.
2: I'm just warning you to cool it with him.
1: Well, I didn't say anything to him. I told him, I said, well, take.
2: He's getting a hard time. And I said, well, I told her that, you know, y'all were supposed to call me before you left. She called me. I told her that if she'd gone ahead and called me before you left, like she said, and like he said, you're going to do, I was told to just wait till the morning because it was getting too late. And he said,

0: Kathleen DeFerrick yet.
1: Yeah.
0: And she just got the VCR in. We had a little problem getting that working.
1: Yeah.
0: With the plug, so we got that working.
1: Yeah. She doing all right?
0: Huh?
1: Is she doing all right?
0: Yeah, I think so.
1: Yeah.
0: She's checking it, so I'm going to get her to help me with the ferrets in a minute.
1: Well, now listen, don't you get yourself all rushed now, here?
0: Yeah, I'm trying to rush.
1: Well, now don't do that now. You calm down, and it's okay.
0: I'm rushing as much as possible.
1: Well, don't do that now. You just kind of calm down and take it easy, okay?
0: She's going to give you some bird seed.
1: Well, that's okay.
0: She's going to give you about 20 pounds.
1: No, that's okay.
0: She got a 50-pounder there.
1: Yeah, did you take her stuff out of her truck?
0: Yeah.
1: Mm-hmm.
0: I had a lot of stuff to do here today.
1: Mm-hmm.
0: You know.
1: Mm-hmm. Jim?
2: Hey, don't get mad, Daddy. He's getting really irritable.
1: He is. What's he getting irritable for?
2: Because you're not giving me time to do anything.
1: Good Lord, he's been over here since 20 to 4.
2: Huh?
1: His bee's been over here since 20 to 4.
2: Since 20 till?
1: Mm-hmm.
2: Uh-uh.
1: You did.
2: No. Sorry.
1: Was my car.
2: Either of that, he's getting irritable, so.
1: Your dad's always irritable.
2: I'm just warning you to cool it with him.
1: Well, I didn't say anything to him. I told him, I said, well, take.
2: I was getting a hard time, and I told her that, you know, y'all were supposed to call me before you left. She called me. I told her that if she'd gone ahead and called me before you left, like she said, like you said you were going to do, I was told you just to wait till the morning because it was getting too late. And he said,

time my missus left me, I was in love with her. I was destroyed by all of that. You know, if it's happened to you, if you're listening to this and it's happened to you, then you'll understand what goes on. You're consumed with this sort of universe of grief. And it so crowds your head that you can't find any way around it. And you'd say, well, you've got to move on. But you would say, you actually can't find your way around this sort of

Do you feel alive and you're following me? 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
1: People have voices.

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We all expect the worst. It works just like a knee.

my missus left me, I was in love with her. I was destroyed by all of that. You know, if it's happened to you, if you're listening to this and it's happened to you, then you'll understand what goes on. You're consumed with this sort of universe of grief. And it so crowds your head that you can't find any way around it. And you'd say, well, you've got to move on. People say to you, but you actually can't find your way around this.

I am a good person. I am a powerful person. I don't believe in evil. I think that evil is an idea created by others to avoid dealing with their own nature. I understand my own nature. Good and evil have nothing to do with it. I understand myself. I control myself. I control everything within myself. My domain is my domain. I can lie on my back and affect the lives of those I love without moving a finger. But I would only affect them in good ways. I don't waste time on evil. I'm a good person. Is this thing on? Do you know about Jesus? Do you really know? All you know is what you've been told. Listen with your heart. Sing with your heart. You've just been singing about girls. What do you know about girls? Singing with love in your heart. Is this all? Adam, are you there? A pain star has entered your house. What are you going to do about it? Are you going to touch it? It only happens once every 1,000 years. Maybe even 2,000 years. And how long is a year, really?

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Present company accepted. 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Present company just laugh it off. It's better than it seems. 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Present company makes me want to stay.

can only make it worse. Sort of makes it breed. Present company accepting presently. We all expect the worst. It works just like a need.

0: No, I haven't cleaned the ferrets yet.
1: Yeah.
0: And she just got the VCR in. We had a little problem getting that working.
1: Yeah.
0: With the plug, so we got that working.
1: Yeah. Is it doing all right?
0: Huh?
1: Is it doing all right?
0: Yeah, I think so.
1: Yeah.
0: She's checking it, so I'm going to get her to help me with the ferrets in a minute.
1: But now listen, don't you get yourself all rushed now, here?
0: Yeah, I'm trying to rush.
1: Well, now don't do that now. You calm down, and it's okay.
0: I'm rushing as much as possible.
1: Well, don't do that now. You just kind of calm down and take it easy, okay?
0: She's going to give you some birdseed.
1: Well, that's okay.
0: She's going to give you about 20 pounds.
1: No, that's okay.
0: She got a 50-pounder there.
1: Yeah, did you take her stuff out of her truck?
0: Yeah.
1: Mm-hmm.
0: I had a lot of stuff to do here today.
1: Mm-hmm.
0: You know.
1: Mm-hmm. Jim?
2: Hey, don't get mad, Daddy. He's getting really irritable.
1: He is. What's he getting irritable for?
2: Because you're not giving me time to do anything.
1: Good Lord, he's been over here since 20 to 4.
2: Huh?
1: His bee's been over here since 20 to 4.
2: Since 20 till?
1: Mm-hmm. You did.
2: No. Sorry.
1: Was my car.
2: But either event, he's getting irritable, so.
1: Your day's always irritable.
2: I'm just warning you to cool it with him.
1: Well, I didn't say anything to him. I told him, I said, well, take.
2: He's getting a hard time. And I said, well, I told her that, you know, y'all were supposed to call me before you left. She called me. I told her that if she'd gone ahead and called me before you left, like she said she and like you said you were going to do, I was told to just wait till the morning because it was getting too late. And he said,

myself, now I realize what I'm doing now. Why was I so alive? Life in the composer.

tomorrow when today time has stopped and taken you hostage in your own block. You are judged by a system. It doesn't even know you exist. Judged by people who don't even know what a problem is. Twisted intelligence. And you wonder what's the consequence? 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

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In buildings where if I wasn't a performer, they wouldn't let me pass the foyer. Here I am, pulling spectacles for the uninitiated voyeurs, but being piss poor corrupted the discourse.

orchestra, Black Orpheus, Kepler octahedron, happy recent, eyes bugging like Jackie Gleason, the witness true wonder, that's the reason, that's the reason. One time I was doodling at a gas station and I read on the stall, you know, on the wall, what's the purpose of life? And someone had actually wrote back, it said, to be the eyes, the ears, and consciousness of the creator of the universe.

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Black Orpheus, Kepler octahedron, happy recent, eyes bugging like Jackie Gleason. The witness true wonder, that's the reason. That's the reason. One time I was doodling at a gas station and I read on the stall, you know, on the wall, what's the purpose of life? And someone had actually wrote back, it said, to be the eyes, the ears, and consciousness of the creator of the universe.

my missus left me, I was in love with her. I was destroyed by all of that. You know, if it's happened to you, if you're listening to this and it's happened to you, then you'll understand what goes on. You're consumed with this sort of universe of grief. And it so crowds your head that you can't find any way around it. You'd say, well, you've got to move on. People say to you that you actually can't find your way around this sort of

missus left me. I was in love with her. I was destroyed by all of that. You know, if it's happened to you, if you're listening to this and it's happened to you, then you'll understand what goes on. You're consumed with this sort of universe of grief. And it so crowds your head that you can't find any way around it. And you'd say, well, you've got to move on. But you would say, you actually can't find your way around this sort of

Sometimes friends are mean. Present company, expected present company. Just laugh it off. It's better than it seems.

what fucks like, do you know who I am? Fucks fail to understand, I'm like, eh. Who you think you are? Fucks like, do you know who I am? Fucks fail to understand, I'm like, eh.

fucks like to you know who I am. Fucks fail to understand, I'm like, eh. Who you think you are? Fucks like, do you know who I am? Fucks fail to understand. I must confess, I'm like, eh.